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1: 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Hey. 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

to get to know ya, so I can show ya. 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

no shame, ladies, do your thing. 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Give you some of this Cinnabon. Is it worth it? 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It's your favorite.

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4: I used to think about immature things. 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

0: I'm Antoine Terrell, kicking it with you on the Vibe. Thank you so much for starting your week with us here. Tomorrow, it's going to be a high of 90 and just getting warmer and warmer every day. Just remember, as we're going through the heat, you're going to be grumpy because you're going to be hot. You're going to be sweaty. 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I love you. It's the Vibe. 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

Don't talk, just listen. 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

0: 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We love rap music. Listen, we got a caller on line one. Caller, what's your problem?
1: Hello. I'm over here with T-Pain.
0: How's it going?
1: It ain't going good. 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
0: I got just what you need. Brand new Chris Brown, T-Pain. You heard it here first. Nappy Boy Radio.

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And thank you for this very moment, because now I get to say I have a new song with Aaliyah.

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It's been a long time. Shouldn't have left you. Without a dope beat.

We enjoy the 5-star meals, but you was with me for the Zaxby. Holding me down from the start. 21. I used to be broke, I was ashy. 21. I hate we didn't tie the knot, but that's how life go. You always would say that I might blow. 21. Got rich and I pay for your lipo. 21. I know the person you is, yeah. That's why I still wanna be friends. Oh, if you wanna open up a new salon, I still help pay for the wigs. And I help with the lease. Oh, you know I ain't never been cheap. 21. Relationships don't always last, but let's not turn it to beef. 21. I come through from time to time and have you grabbing them sheets. That's if you want to, I'm just playing, girl, stop smacking your teeth. 21.

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1: This here is a remarkable So So Death remix. 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Ah-ha. 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And me.

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0: I sure will. Good morning, everybody. You are listening to The Voice. Come on, dig me now. One and only Steve Harvey got a radio show. Why? Because God is in the blessing business. If you go get in line, he has something for you. God is amazing. The plan he actually has for you is so far greater than you can possibly imagine. It's really mind-blowing. And as I look back on where he's brought me from and what he's currently doing for me, all I can do is tell you is God. That's all I can tell you, because I tell you right now, I didn't foresee it. You know, it oftentimes amazes me when I listen to celebrities when they interview, how they say, you know, I always thought that this would happen for me. And I just, you know, it could be true. But for me, it's not that way at all. I didn't imagine it this way. I had a dream of becoming famous one day, but I had no idea it would ever get to this. It was a very, very simple desire for fame. There is no way I could have seen all this. There is no way. I am telling you, this has been nothing for me but the grace of God. And all the times I failed, every time I had fallen, he picked me up, he dusted me off, and he kept me moving. It has been an amazing thing to watch God do what he do. As I look back on my history, and you sometimes look back on your history, you've got to see, man, wow, what God has done for you and what he's brought you through to enable you to be where you are. It is amazing. Because really, I mean, really, real talk now, had he allowed all of the decisions I had made to play all the way out, I can assure you I wouldn't be here today. But God, through this grace and mercy, who had a plan for me, who was just waiting on me to come get in line, and then he was going to start emptying out. He was going to start shipping out all the boxes in heaven with my name on it. And man, what a great God he is. What a great God he is. And you have boxes of blessings with your name on it that he is waiting to ship, but he needs you to go down there and get in line. That's what it is. It is not that he has more boxes for other people than he do you. He got boxes with your name on it who have never been shipped, because you will not get in line to go get them. You will not ask God for them. You will not do the things necessary to attain them. We stop our own blessings, man. I have been the biggest stopper of my blessings than anybody else. I can't really get mad at nobody. I got nobody to blame for my existence but me. But then at the same time, I can't take credit for this. I really, really can't. I kid you not. I cannot take credit for it. And if you ever see me taking credit for it, tap me on the shoulder, say, Steve, pull up. Remember you said this ain't about you. If you catch me taking too much credit, you have my permission to stop me. Now, here is the deal, though. And this is what I want to get through to you today. Moving forward while under attack, new level, new devil. You know, every time you go somewhere, every time you try to progress, every time you make a decision to be better, to do better, there's going to be a confrontation you're going to have, because it is the enemy's job to not see you go forward, do better, want more, behave yourself. There is a force that is operative out there that has people working on his behalf 24/7. You got a computer? Go read a blog. Just go read a blog. They busy, man. Not knowing, but just saying evil stuff constantly. That's their job. Well, here's what happens. We have to always keep moving forward while we're under attack. Because the attack is going to always come. If you allow the attackers to stop you, you will lose that particular battle. And you cannot afford this. You know, my father used to say, be careful when you're trying to kick somebody off the ladder, because you got to take your foot off too, and you might slip. And so when people are taking their feet off the ladder, the majority of them ain't even up on a ladder. They just at the bottom throwing stuff up at you. They are just shaking your ladder. They ain't even on your level, really, tell you the truth. They really not. You have moved on far beyond them, spiritually, physically, everything. But they are still shaking your ladder and attacking you. Keep moving forward while under attack, because the attacks are going to come. If you take the time to stop and address it, you are impeding your own progress. This is very important to understand. Go on about your business. And remember Steve Harvey, and remember those of you out there, there is a Bible verse that helps me out every time. And I don't know why. I got it on 6 different plaques sitting all around my offices. Everywhere I go, I can read it. Isaiah 54:17. No weapon formed against me shall prosper. That because this is that he will put me under his wings of protection. And this is my inheritance as a servant of the Lord. Period. I'm his boy. He my man. So dig. So when you come in for me, I have to just rest on that laurel right there, that he got it, that no weapon formed against me shall prosper. I'm just like you sometimes. You know, we know better, but sometimes we don't do better. Man, let them say what they gonna say. When they get through saying it, when they get through writing it, when they get through talking about you, when they get through lying about you, guess what they're going to have to do? They're going to have to step back and watch you rise. They're going to have to kick back and watch what God got for you. Because nothing God got for you, can't nobody stop it. I don't care what they do. Keep moving forward while under attack. You know something? I'll tell you something, man. Minister Louis Farrakhan taught me something very important one day. He said, Steve, remember this. He said, it is a common thing for a dog to bark up at the moon. But if the moon barks back at the dog becomes famous. You feel me? The moon was talking to you. How did the moon stop and talk to you? Don't give them that. Let the dog bark up at the moon. Don't you be up there. You go where God got you going. Don't bark back at this dog, because the dog come famous, because they ain't going to be able to get to you, but the dog is famous. Now they want to interview the dog. Now the dog, guess what? He going to do more barking. Guess what? About you. Man, go on about your business, y'all. God is in the blessing business all day long, man. Go get in line. Get you some. Get them packages and boxes shipped to you. They got your name on it.
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0: Ladies and gentlemen, let me have it, your undivided attention. I know I say it every day, but man, it just bears repeating, you all. I don't really want you to overlook a very, very basic and simple fact that today was given to us. This is something we've never had before. We've never had this day. We've never had this moment. We've been given this incredible gift of life again. I know it comes with a lot of struggles. I know it comes with some situations that you got to grapple with. That's called life. The sun ain't gonna shine all the time, because if it did, you wouldn't appreciate it. You have the night so you can appreciate the day. You had the clouds so you can enjoy the sun. You had the flowers, but you're gonna have to have this rain now. You understand? So however it is, I'm just grateful that I'm here for it. I want you to join in with me and be grateful too, y'all. Be grateful that God gave us this wonderful day today. I love it, man. Thank you, Lord. I appreciate you, man. Hope you give me a whole lot more. I love to live for 104 years, but if you call me home early, just hope I'm ready to go. I'm not, but I just want to throw that out there. I'm not right now.
1: You ain't rushing it,
0: huh? Surely.
1: I'm walking too good.
0: Need a couple more forgivenesses to make sure. Ladies and gentlemen, this is the Steve Harvey Morning Show. Shirley Strawberry, Carla Pharrell, Mississippi Monica Jr., government name Kill Sprates, and the legend of Nephew Tommy. Ladies and gentlemen, and moi. It, that, for y'all that don't know French, that means it's me. Yeah. Junior, what's on your mind today, man?
2: You know what, these house projects, this is the part that, you know, man, I had to get the deck sealed up.
0: Wasn't ready for that?
2: No, I feel what else is coming down the line.
0: Well, let me ask something, Junior. Had you ever said that before?
2: I ain't never said I had to get a deck sealed. I ain't even know decks got sealed.
0: Yeah.
2: I had no idea. I thought it was just wood outside. Yeah, I thought that all you had to do was just go sit on it. Now you got to
0: see
2: it.
0: Junior, you see how your life can change?
2: Yeah, yeah.
0: Now you got a deck. You used to have a little balcony. That was they balcony.
2: Yeah.
0: This is your deck.
2: Yeah.
0: Yeah. Ain't God good?
2: He is good, huh?
0: Yeah, much is given, much is required.
2: Absolutely. Now, how you do this garage? You got to put something down for the garage, too?
3: You need to do that yourself.

0: spell.
1: Well, the see, you got to stop paying for everything. Right. You got to go to DIY, whatever they call it. Do it yourself. I ain't done it in a while, but I used to. You got to learn how. You need to stay in your garage flow. You need to figure out what your garage going to be first. Is it going to keep tools and garden equipment in it? Then you got to watch where you park your car.
0: Just cause.
1: Yeah. And don't be hanging bikes in it, because you ever had a bike fall on your car, you ain't going to want that bike no more. I tell you that. I tell you that right now. All that bike hanging.
2: Yeah.
1: Get a kickstand.
2: I'm gonna figure it out.
3: All right, guys. 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
11: The United States and Iran have announced they're sending delegations to Qatar this week, though Tehran insists it has not agreed to meet with the U.S. at any level. The announcements came Monday after weekend attacks in the Persian Gulf challenged efforts to negotiate an end to the war after 4 days of trading strikes. Both sides appeared to pause their attacks yesterday. A spokesman for Iran's foreign ministry says its delegation to Qatar plans to discuss the deal without U.S. involvement. New details are emerging about the months leading up to the Vinton fire that killed 59 cats. Court records show the resident received summons in February for animal overcrowding violations, with at least 30 animals at the property at the time. Social media posts from as far back as August 2024 appear to show the resident asking for help finding placements for cats. PETA says hoarding situations tied to informal home-based rescues are becoming more common and dangerous, pointing to limited shelter capacity as a contributing factor. A new 24/7 homeless shelter is opened in Lynchburg. The Refuge on Memorial, operated by Ramp Church International, is one of the largest low-barrier shelters in Central Virginia, meaning it serves people regardless of background or documentation. Once fully operational, the facility will house up to 50 people overnight and serve up to 120 during the day with 3 daily meals. I'm Ian Price, and that's the news.
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3: All right, ladies and gentlemen, the nephew is here with Run That Prank Back. What you got for us, Neff?
4: I got Bump and Grind, Shirley. Bump and Grind.
3: Okay. Yes. Nothing wrong with that.
4: Exactly. Bump and grind. Let's go, cat dog.
5: Hello. Hello. I'm Tyrese. Marcus.
6: Yeah, this is me.
5: Hey, can you hear me? Can you hear me pretty good?
6: Yeah, I can hear you, man. Go ahead.
5: Hey, listen.
6: Let me turn the radio down for a second. Go ahead.
5: Hey, listen. I live in an apartment building that you just moved into. I live in 21A, and you live above me in 22A.
6: Uh-huh.
5: I actually got your number from the leasing office. I told them I wanted to welcome you to the apartment building, man, but I didn't want to really raise no eyebrows, but I was really calling about, you know, first of all, let me go ahead and say welcome to the building, man. I hope that you and your is that your wife that lives with you?
6: First of all, thank you, brother. I appreciate it. But why would you need to have my number to do that? You could have just came and knocked on my door, man.
5: Well, yeah. Well, see, the reason why I really called and got the number was, kind of reach out to you, man. I don't be wanting to start no trouble with nobody or nothing like that. I be wanting to, you know, I want my neighbors to be cool with me, and I want to be cool with my neighbors. You know what I'm saying?
6: Yeah, that's cool.
5: So I was reaching out, man, because, you know, the noise, man. I work at night, and I sleep during the day, man. But it seems like since you guys moved in, man, in the middle of the day, it's you know, I mean, I know what it's like to have a lady.
6: Wait, hold up. You're hearing noises coming from my place in the middle of the day?
5: Right, I mean, I'm guessing I'm hearing you making love to your lady, man. I mean,
6: Nah, man. You know what it is? You might be hearing something from another unit, man. It's definitely not coming from us, because I'm at work, and my girl is there, but she's on the computer, you know, she's looking for a gig right now. Hello?
5: Okay, wait a minute now. So you live in apartment 22A, right?
6: Yeah.
5: See, I live in 21A. Your bedroom is above my bedroom.
6: Wait a minute, hold on. You're telling me that you're hearing noises that sound like somebody's making love coming from my crib at this time of day, and I'm not there, and only my woman is there? Dude, man, you know, again, I'm not trying to be rude or anything. I appreciate you calling and you know, neighbor and all that. 21A, you said you were, right?
5: Yeah.
6: Man, look, I mean, you called me, so let's get to the bottom of this one time. You saying you hear noise? What kind of noise are you hearing exactly? Tell me.
5: Hey, you know what, man? This is probably just a big mistake. I mean, maybe she's just hanging some pictures or something, bro.
6: Pictures, man. We ain't even bought no pictures yet. I mean, you calling me like you hearing a jackhammer going off in my crib. What you talking about, man?
5: Hey, man, listen, Marcus, I apologize.
6: No, my man, you telling me I'm a man. You understand what I'm saying? I don't know what you are, but I'm a man.
5: No, I understand.
6: You calling me, telling me you hearing noises coming from my crib that sound like somebody And now you're telling me don't worry about it?
5: You know, hey, man, all I'm saying is maybe it's just a legitimate mistake. All I'm saying, maybe she hanging some pictures or moving some furniture or something like that.
6: Ain't no pictures, man. I keep telling you that. Ain't no pictures. Ain't nobody hanging It shouldn't be no noise coming from my crib.
5: Hey, man, I ain't trying to start no trouble, man.
6: Hey, you not starting some What you talking about?
5: All I was calling about was trying to get a decent rest, man. I work at night, bro. That's all I'm talking about, man. I'm not trying to...
6: I don't give a if you work the graveyard shit. I don't care. You calling me telling me about my crib that I just moved into. You're amazing. Ain't no going on like that, man. I don't even believe it. I mean, you got the right address. Where you live at, man? You live at man?
5: Yes, man, in apartment 21A, and your place is above mine, man.
6: Hold on, man. You pull this truck over, man. Hold on 1 second, man, because you talking some
5: dude. Hey, man, look, I'm not trying to have no trouble, man.
6: You working there, dude. I do 50 hours a week, man. I don't need to hear like this.
5: Okay, dog, all I'm saying is, man, I thought you was making love to your woman, man. That's what I thought. That's why I called you to ask y'all to keep the noise down.
6: I ain't making love to my wife. I ain't even in my ass right now. I'm in my nigga. Trust that. He gonna hear this 21A. And I'm coming right to your crib to hear it. I ain't hearing from your crib.
5: No, hold the hell up, dude. You're not coming to my apartment to hear nothing, man. I ain't got nothing to do with this.
6: I want this. Don't talk that. You don't know me.
5: I ain't letting you in my house, man, about no man that you got going on upstairs. You gotta control your woman, man. That ain't got nothing to do with me.
6: Don't tell me nothing about my woman. You don't even know woman.
5: I know she's been up there weighing it out for the last 2 weeks between 12 and 2. I know that.
6: You got the you talking to gang, man. I'm coming to your house.
5: You ain't coming to my apartment, man. I'm not in. Hey, man, listen. No. I ain't got nothing to do with this shit, I'm telling you.
6: You stop trouble. I'm coming in your crib, man.
5: Hey, I got one more thing I need to say to you, man. Did you listen?
6: From my crib. I ain't even home.
5: I got one more thing I need to say, all right?
6: You better
5: listen.
6: You better be telling me you're opening the door.
5: Are you listening?
6: Yeah, I'm listening.
5: This is Nephew Tommy from the Steve Harvey Morning Show. You just got pranked by your homeboy.
6: Wait a minute. What the
5: Hey, you live at 21A, man. Step away from 21A, please. This is Nephew Tommy from the Steve Harvey Morning Show. Your boy got me to prank you, man.
6: Oh,
5: are you at 21A?
6: Dude, I'm right outside my apartment, man. I'm ready to blow that thing up, man.
5: This is Nephew Tommy. This is Tommy, man. How you doing, brother?
6: Oh, man, Tommy. You had me going, man. I was coming to up, man. I'm serious, man.
5: I got one more thing I got to ask before I let you go, man. What is the baddest radio show in the land, man?
6: Man, it's the Steve Harvey Morning Show, without a doubt.
5: Hey, man, step away from 21A. Step away.
4: I don't see nothing wrong.
3: 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Thank you, nephew. Coming up next, it is Ask the CLO. Our Chief Love Officer, Steve Harvey, will be in the building right after this.
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2: It is time to ask the CLO. Louise in the DMV writes, I asked to keep my two granddaughters for a week this summer, but it's been a month. Whenever I talk to my daughter, she claims she's too tired to come and get them. The girls go back to school late August, and I'm afraid they'll be with me until then. Should I drive 137 miles to drop them off unannounced?
3: Hell yeah.
4: I wouldn't, but see, this is, you've just earned yourself a privilege now. Mm-hmm. I wouldn't. I'll let her come get them. Now, next year, guess what? Yeah, you ain't dropping them off no more. Uh-huh. Yeah, you're not going on summer vacation next year. Yeah, we're going to FaceTime.
1: Oh, so grandma off next summer?
4: That's yeah, well, we're going to FaceTime. That's what I do with my grandkids.
1: FaceTime.
4: Just as much enjoyment. Now, Marjorie has to be there hugging and playing with them. I don't. I think FaceTime is just as good, you know.
5: Zoom.
4: I think it's a wonderful thing, you know. So, yeah. Wow. She trifling. She did that. I'm too tired. And it's 137 miles, so she too tired to drive. And that's true because she wearing herself out. Mm-hmm. She living a single life. She cameo.
2: Fatima in Harlem says, I met my boyfriend at a restaurant for dinner, and as I walked up the block, a man ran up to me to compliment me on my dress. My boyfriend saw the guy walking alongside me and assumed I had another guy escort me to the restaurant. How can I get him to believe that what he saw was totally innocent? What?
4: Okay, I don't understand what you're saying.
2: She was walking.
4: Her boyfriend, or this is how she met the guy? I don't know.
2: No, she met her boyfriend at a restaurant. He was waiting for her at a restaurant for dinner. And as she was walking up to meet him, a man ran up to her to compliment her on her dress. You know, hey sis, I love your dress or whatever. So her boyfriend saw the guy walking aside, you know, alongside her, and he assumed that she had someone else escort her to the restaurant.
3: Yeah, why he ain't asking? You right there?
5: Yeah.
2: Yeah.
4: That's what it looked like. You know. Yeah. But if you're telling the truth, you're telling the truth.
2: Mm-hmm.
4: See, what makes it so hard to convince your man is we are accustomed to lying. So why would you lie?
1: Everyone else is lying. Come on, truth.
4: I would. That's what I'd go with it. I don't see nothing wrong with that.
2: Okay. So she told him the truth and still got in trouble.
4: Yeah, you know, but see, it was no lie you could have told. He saw it with his own eyes.
2: Mm-hmm.
4: You know, or you could have just said, well, you didn't walk me. You sat in there and waited.
2: Mm. And flip it. I like
5: this.
2: That's
5: what you gotta do.
2: Yeah.
5: Put him back on his heels.
2: Uh-huh.
4: Yeah.
2: Uh-huh.
4: You know, maybe you ought to start walking me to the restaurant instead of sitting in there waiting, watching. You looking out the window.
5: Watching the show.
4: Yeah. So now. Yeah.
2: I like it.
4: Now what?
2: I like the CLO.
4: Yeah.
2: All right. Moving on to Trina in Montgomery. Trina writes, my husband is so concerned about crime that he put a tracker on my car without telling me. I was at an ex-boyfriend's house getting a tune-up when my husband texted me and asked where I was. Trying to be funny, I said I was with my side dude. He texted back, I know. Am I going to have to confess?
3: Wow.
4: Why would you make
2: a joke?
4: Why would you try to make a lie out the truth? That ain't how
2: it works.
4: One more time. Let me rephrase.
3: Yeah, he didn't word it right.
2: That was deep
3: I got where you're going though.
4: No. But why would you take a perfectly good lie, use it, acting as though it's the truth, when clearly the truth will never do?
6: Come on, somebody.
2: Okay.
4: So now, you at your ex-dude's house getting a tune-up.
2: Right.
4: Why he say, that? Where was you at? He say, I was at my ex-guy's house. He say, I that know. Am I going to have to confess? You just did. Cause you stupid.
2: What should she have said, Steve?
5: Stick with the tune-up.
4: Where was you at? I was getting the car tuned up.
2: Oh, the car.
4: At the tune-up place.
2: Uh-huh.
4: And let me tell you something anyway. Your husband ain't so concerned with crime that he had a tracker put on your car.
5: Yeah.
4: He concerned about you. Having a tracker on your car don't stop crime.
2: Okay.
6: Let's put that original lie. Come on.
4: Let's just go with the lie he told you.
6: Yes.
4: He's so concerned with crime, he put a tracker on your car. What?
2: And didn't tell her. Yeah. Didn't tell her.
4: That don't stop. That ain't a tracker. That's called LoJack. That's been on cars for years now.
3: Oh, is he the only mechanic, dog, in Montgomery?
4: Yes, see, but why you should have never just said, I went to get the car tuned up. Okay, then why the tracker say you was at your ex-boyfriend's house? Cause he work on cars.
3: See, that ain't all he work on.
4: Then it would have been all right.
2: Yeah.
4: But oh no, you gonna be, I was over my ex-dude's house getting tuned up. I know.
6: Yeah, the car.
3: Oh, she got tuned up now. Yeah, she got tuned up.
4: Am I gonna have to confess? You stupid, you already did. The key to lying is, it can't be nowhere round the truth.
2: Oh.
6: I like it, Steve. Mm-hmm.
4: That way you can't tie them together. It's why don't we so frustrating with this generation?
5: It's disappointing.
3: Can we do a bit? Like the how to lie, maybe on a weekly basis to just teach people how to lie.
5: How to lie.
4: Yeah, how to lie. I can do it anytime. Yeah, we can do it later on the day. Ready. I already know how. We got 1 minute. Anybody want to ask me something? No, I don't, Shirley. Okay, Shirley, ask me something. Well, you think the truth of the matter. Watch this here. Instant.
2: Okay. So, Steve, how did you start your mentoring camp?
4: Oh, I didn't.
2: I don't even have to lie about this.
4: But I'm just telling you how effective it is. The mentoring camp started me.
6: But if you're gonna get good at something, you're gonna have to practice.
2: Practice at all times.
4: For no reason at all.
6: Steve, where are you right now?
2: What does your t-shirt say?
4: Oh, I'm at my house in Atlanta.
6: Well, that's the truth.
3: No, it's not.
2: All right, thanks guys.
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0: pressing places, Steve.
1: I was thinking of some depressing places you can be. There's places that get depressing. Like, it's depressing if you're in a car with somebody and they got the radio on playing some music you can't stand, but you can't say nothing because it ain't your car.
2: Man,
1: you can be depressed. You'll just be looking out the window. But your face be up against the glass, though. You be going, man.
3: Like you 3 years old. Oh, that hurts, man.
1: Or like this. I'll tell you something else. You ever throw a house party and over three people show up?
0: Oh, that's depressing. That's really depressing.
1: Man, you just in there, man. Them little sandwiches just drying out with them toothpicks in it.
0: Yeah, man. That's pretty bad.
1: You know, I tell you something else depressing because I got to go tomorrow in Atlanta.
0: What, Steve?
1: If you go to the DMV and you number 1426 and they only on number 871.
0: That's depressing.
1: It's 600 more people for
4: That's pretty depressing, partner.
0: Yeah.
1: I tell you something depressing. This was me and Winton one time. Watching your child play sports, but they ain't worth a...
0: Really?
3: That's pretty depressing.
1: Winton was on the basketball team. I've never been so embarrassed in my whole life.
4: You're not supposed to say this.
0: No. Hard as I can, he knows better.
1: Take up piano or something.
0: You know better.
2: Did you leave up?
1: No, I took him off the team.
0: You took him off?
1: Yeah, I took him off the team. We ain't gonna keep, cause this ain't what you do. I can tell right now you can't play basketball. I've been working with you, and this it?
4: It's a team thing, what? Though. You gotta learn how to be a team.
1: Yeah, you're out here just having these little white kids shaking and baking you. Not while I'm watching.
0: You are crazy.
1: Now, you're not gonna do that to me.
3: Let that white boy do
1: that. Yeah, you're not gonna do that to me. He just out here shaking and baking you. He all tween his legs, breaking your wrist. So, boy, you a hobby. No, I took him right on off that team.
0: How old was Winton? Eight? You didn't give him time.
1: That was the same, what you do.
0: You were dream killing. Dream killer.
1: He'd be 21. He still can't hoop.
3: The white boy shit.
0: No, because you took him off the team.
2: Huh? Step back and knock down the shot.
1: I took him off the team. He got other gifts.
3: White boy hit the shot, Steve. Did hit the shot.
1: All on him. I said, nope.
0: Nope.
1: It's right here, and I'm sitting next to the white boy's father.
0: What did he
2: Steven,
0: say,
2: is this
0: Steve?
2: Your son?
1: Hey, great move, Caleb.
0: Caleb got took
1: by a white boy named Caleb right there. You coming out of basketball. There ain't a white boy ever been in the NBA named Caleb. I'll tell you another place that's depressing.
4: What's that?
0: What?
1: If you go to a Sandals couple resort by yourself. Everybody booed up. You over there just eating.
4: Unlimited.
1: You on your ninth drink. Everybody woman fine. I tell you another depressing place.
0: Come on, bring it. I'm getting depressed. Right. Yeah.
1: Church. If you know you're going to hell.
0: Oh, goodness.
1: It's a hard place to sit in. Oh, Pastor. Fire is stone.
0: Wrong with you.
3: Is this about me?
1: Hell fire. Ain't no way you gonna make it.
4: Are you going to
1: die? I'll tell you another depressing
0: place. Did you hear Jay, Steve?
3: Is this about me, Pastor?
1: Here's another depressing place.
0: Come on.
1: Tinder, if you ugly.
0: Tinder?
1: If you on Tinder and you ugly, there's so many swipes. You ain't never... You've been on there 3 weeks. Ain't nobody swiped you and kept you yet.
0: Wow.
1: And that's everybody bad. You swipe, don't swipe back.
0: That's depressing.
2: Oh, man.
5: That's pretty bad. Mm-hmm.
1: You on Tinder and you just ugly.
3: Yeah, that's ugly. That's depressing.
0: Yeah. That's depressing. That's bad, Judy.
6: Nobody like me.
1: It's depressing when the mailman show up, you think he got your... income tax return,
0: yes.
1: He had you some more being. Here, you think I'm gonna pay these with?
0: Talk.
1: You ain't see nothing in your bag. Check your bag.
5: Wow. Feeling sad.
0: I'm so depressed right now.
3: Depressed.
0: You got
1: I'll
0: more?
1: Tell you another something that could be pretty depressing. You get that pregnancy test kit from the drugstore and pee on it, and it ain't the color you want.
4: Yeah, brother. That's pretty depressing.
3: Yeah, Father. Lord, that mess up your whole day right
1: now. You go right down there and get another one, don't you?
3: Yeah, you bought three of them, sir. I'm paying for them. Don't worry about it.
1: I had them lined up one time. I had about eight of them out there. All of them were the same color.
0: Try it again. Try it now. Try it now. Yeah.
3: There
0: wow, Steve. Well, you've really managed to bring the show down.
3: Yeah, you thought
1: well,
3: about
1: just
3: this.
1: To you, just remember, if you've been on Tinder 2 weeks and ain't nobody swiped you yet, you need to check yourself. Yeah. Take that photo off.
5: Put a new one up.
1: It's time to catfish somebody. At this point, you need to get into catfishing.
0: Oh, my God. Oh,
1: goodness. You, 2 weeks on Tinder. Ain't nobody swiped your picture.
0: Not a one.
1: God. No. And you keep checking it.
0: How busted are you?
5: Really? This is depressing.
0: I know. I can't believe you thought of this, Steve. All right, well, we'll try to bring the mood up a little bit.
1: Well, the only way your mood is messed up is you want to eat.
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1: Time now for Would You Rather. Would you rather be completely invisible for a day, or would you rather be able to fly for one day, completely invisible for a day, or be able to fly for a day?
2: Oh, no, I'm finna be invisible.
3: Oh, no,
2: I'm be invisible.
3: And fly where?
2: You talking about in the air?
1: Wherever.
2: Oh, hell,
4: just your body flying.
3: Oh, no. Dead to death. No, dead to death.
1: No.
4: You up there and it started raining and can on. I come up here.
1: Oh, you know, thunder. Oh, Lord.
4: Yeah.
1: Junior,
4: I can't get down.
5: Nah, we all gonna be invisible. No, I'm
1: invisible.
5: Ain't no plane. It's just me.
4: And I'm talking about invisible at y'all's house. I'm finna go see what y'all talking about over there.
1: Would you rather a spouse that is not opinionated, or would you rather a spouse that is controlling?
4: Ooh, controlling. I don't want controlling.
3: I'm gonna rebel on that.
5: On controlling.
4: But I don't want to hear your opinion all day either. I really don't.
1: No, that is not opinionated.
3: They don't make that.
1: Yeah, like a doormat.
3: They don't even make that type of woman.
4: Yeah, that don't exist.
1: That's
3: an impossible.
5: Yeah, where she
3: that's
5: is.
3: An impossible statement. That was in a movie,
1: like.
3: Shirley. That was a movie.
1: Yes.
3: That was a movie.
5: Come to America.
1: All right, would you rather be voted class clown, or would you rather be voted most likely to succeed?
4: Oh, I was both of them.
3: B. I know good and hell well I wasn't going to be B.
1: Oh, you didn't think so? What happened to your hopes and dreams back then?
3: Who the hell was going to vote for me as most likely to succeed? I was voted most difficult.
5: That was so accurate.
1: Yes. Yeah. Why do you have to carry that on to your adult life? Leave that where it belongs.
3: That's what's the voting. This how I am.
1: That's why they voted you that.
3: Yeah, I really like being how I am. I don't really see the problem. I swear to you, I do not see the problem.
1: All right.
5: You see it. You
1: all
5: don't
1: right.
5: care.
1: Yeah. No, we I tell you about it every day.
3: What is the problem? But see, look at the source of who's telling me this. Y'all telling me this because I don't want to do what y'all want me to do.
1: No, that's not true.
3: No, that's it all the time.
1: It's what needs to be done. No, it's not what we want you to do.
3: Y'all don't tell me what I need to do. Who is y'all?
0: That's not it. Well, sometimes we need information from you.
1: Yeah.
0: You won't even give us that. we don't need an interview.
3: A lot of stuff ain't your business.
1: See, you're being difficult right now.
3: A lot of stuff ain't your business.
1: That's
0: like your schedule
1: round of would you
3: that
1: rather.
3: That ain't your business because y'all look at my schedule and y'all try to fill it with what y'all want
1: to
3: do.
1: No, we don't. 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
6: The United States and Iran have announced they're sending delegations to Qatar this week, though Tehran insists it has not agreed to meet with the U.S. at any level. The announcements came Monday after weekend attacks in the Persian Gulf challenged efforts to negotiate an end to the war after 4 days of trading strikes. Both sides appeared to pause their attacks yesterday. A spokesman for Iran's foreign ministry says its delegation to Qatar plans to discuss the deal without U.S. involvement. New details are emerging about the months leading up to the Vinton fire that killed 59 cats. Court records show the resident received summons in February for animal overcrowding violations, with at least 30 animals at the property at the time. Social media posts from as far back as August 2024 appear to show the resident asking for help finding placements for cats. PETA says hoarding situations tied to informal home-based rescues are becoming more common and dangerous, pointing to limited shelter capacity as a contributing factor. A new 24/7 homeless shelter is opened in Lynchburg. The Refuge on Memorial, operated by Ramp Church International, is one of the largest low-barrier shelters in Central Virginia, meaning it serves people regardless of background or documentation. Once fully operational, the facility will house up to 50 people overnight and serve up to 120 during the day with 3 daily meals. I'm Ian Price, and that's the news.
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0: All right, guys, so listen to this. If someone throws a party, are all guests obligated to stay and clean? That's the question on the table. This is from Tony on Steve Harvey FM. Tony says, I was at a friend's barbecue the other day, and I felt bad when it was over because everyone was cleaning up, but I really had to go. I had to pick my son up and get the other kids home to go to sleep. Staying to clean was not an option for me. I've had parties where no one stays and cleans. So here's my question. This is a question from Tony. How obligated are party guests to stay at the end and help the host clean?
1: If I throw a barbecue, then
0: yes,
1: I'm not really expecting nobody to stay around and help me clean up. I just don't. It was my choice. I decided to invite you over, so I'm not expecting you to do anything. I'm not expecting you to bring nothing. I'm laying it all the way out. But now, let's get to that Thanksgiving, though. That's the one. That Thanksgiving, that potluck where everybody bringing something. That one where the dishes are just everywhere. Because think about it, y'all. When we're doing a barbecue, it's paper plates. You know what I mean? You're making it easy and simple. But when you pull out all that good flatware, all that good
2: china,
1: everything. Now, okay. All right. If you're going to sit here and take four plates home, yes. Yes. We're going to clean up together.
2: Foil.
1: Oil.
2: Tommy, you're saying it depends on the occasion if you should help.
1: I think it depends on the occasion. When it's Thanksgiving, because this is a mess. Everybody need to clean up. Let's get together. Okay. And that's what I've seen, you know, our family members do. They all get together, clean up, and we
0: but
1: good.
0: But she wasn't a family member. I don't.
1: If you ate at Thanksgiving at the house, and you got four or five paper plates wrapped in foil, yes. I don't care who you got to pick up. You're going to be late picking them up, okay? But you're going to clean up around here.
0: If you're a guest, go ahead, Junior. I'm going to let you speak. Go ahead.
3: I'm totally against what Tommy's talking about. I'm not on the cleanup crew. I'm the guest. You called me and asked me to be there at five.
1: Why you ain't been over here.
3: What am I picking up for? Okay. I am telling you right now, if you look for me to have a trash bag at your house, I will not.
0: I have gone so far as to ask, do you need any help? Not meaning that at all. I didn't mean it.
3: And everybody is with me, Shirley. Don't even bring up, do you need anything? I am here to eat and be merry. That's what I'm here for. So I appreciate when Tommy throw a barbecue. I love going to look at the lake, have a wonderful time, and then I'm leaving.
2: Yeah. Shirley,
1: when y'all say, do you need any help? If they say yes, then what?
0: Oh, look at the time. Girl, I'm sorry. Right, I gotta get out. They're not gonna say no. They're not going to say yes. You already know they're not gonna say yes. No, we
3: got it. As a matter of fact, on my way out, I point out stuff. Did you see that plate by the door? Did you see that? I did. Y'all have a good one.
0: They're
3: Happy
0: not
3: Thanksgiving.
0: Gonna say yes. They're not.
2: Okay, so let me say this.
1: People.
2: It depends on who is throwing the party. If it's somebody I'm very, very close to, I will say you need some help. And I look in their kitchen and I look that they're overwhelmed, then I will help. I will help. It just depends on who it
0: That's
2: is.
0: That's different. Yeah.
2: But right. But.
0: She didn't say. Overwhelmed.
2: But I'm like, Junior, I'm probably going to bounce before the end, before the cleanup crew comes in.
0: We dipping out.
2: Yes.
1: If it looked like the kitchen, in Boomerang with Eddie Murphy and Halle Berry, if it looked that bad.
3: Come on,
1: man. Don't leave me like this, man. Don't do that. That ain't cool.
2: When Gerard parents left.
1: Yeah.
0: Wasn't the kitchen on fire?
1: Bang, bang, bang, bang. Hey, man. Give me some help over here.
3: Pretty much. Hey, if I had to kill an insect while I was at your house, I've done my job. I'm finna go.
0: If you had to kill an insect,
3: if I had to kill anything with four legs on it, I'm gone.
0: All right. Happy holidays. All right, coming up next,
2: girl.
0: Nephew Tommy's prank phone call right after this.
2: You mean happy 4th?
1: It's coming.
0: Isn't the 4th a holiday?
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0: Yeah, I'll freak you freaking like no one has ever made you. Well, coming up at about 4 minutes after the hour, it's my strawberry letter for today. And the subject is, he doesn't realize he married a black woman. We'll get into that, find out what that's all about. In just a few exactly. But right now, time. Right now, it's time for the nephew in today's prank phone call. What you got for us, Nev?
1: Surely it is PSC. PSC. That is prostate checker. Okay.
0: You going in, huh?
1: Yeah, I'm going in. PSC. Look at Stanley. All right. Let's go, cat dog. PSC. Prostate checker.
2: Hello.
3: Hello, I'm trying to reach a Roger.
2: This Roger.
3: Hi, my name is Greg. I'm a PSC. I got you on my schedule. I'm supposed to come by your house tomorrow morning at about 7:15. I just want to give you a call and give you a heads up and let you know we will be there about 7:15. From my understanding, you go to work at...
2: You say you're a who?
3: I'm a PSC, sir. I'll be there tomorrow. I got you on my schedule for Monday morning, and I'll be there at least about 7:15. From my understanding, you go to work at 7:30, and... my procedure is only going to take a couple minutes, but I wanted to just kind of give a friendly call and let you know that I will be by there tomorrow morning.
2: What's a PSC? PFC? What you say, a PSC?
3: PSC, sir. PSC. I will be there tomorrow. I've been in business probably for the last, I guess, about 13, 14 years now.
2: What is PSC, specialist? What you do?
3: Oh, I'm sorry, you're not familiar?
2: You got me on the schedule. I ain't signed up for nothing.
3: Oh, I got you on my list here. I don't know who put you on here, but it's been paid for and everything for me to come by and do my job. And like I said, only take me a couple minutes, and I'll have you on your way.
2: How did you get my number?
3: Say again?
2: How did you get my phone number?
3: Sir, everything I have, I got 20 stops tomorrow, and I got you scheduled as my first stop tomorrow morning. I don't know. I got your phone number. I do have your address. Are you at... Drive?
2: Yeah, that's my address, but I'm not scheduled for nobody to come to my house in the morning. I got to go to work in the morning. I'm not going to be here.
3: Right. My understanding, from my understanding, you pull out about 7:30, and I'm going to get there at 7:15. Like I said, the procedure only takes about 2-3 minutes, and I'll be on my way.
2: Who told you about all my information? You know, when I leave home and everything, who is this?
3: Like I say, my name is Greg. I'm a PSC, and I'll be there.
2: Okay, you said that already.
3: You'll see me tomorrow. I'm sorry. I just wanted to give you a friendly call here on Sunday and let you know that I'll be there. I'll be there about 7:15, and we'll get you taken care of, and then I'll let you get on your way to work.
2: You still ain't telling me what you're supposed to be doing.
3: Sir, a PSC is PSC. I'm a prostate checker, and what I'll be doing is coming in and checking your prostate tomorrow.
2: Oh, hell no. You ain't coming here to check my prostate. I get my prostate checked by my doctor. Who was you talking about coming to check my prostate? Not at my house, you ain't coming to check my prostate.
3: And you know what? I get this all the time. I get a lot of people that are in denial, a lot of men that claim that they've
2: got it. Man, my prostate is fine. I had my prostate checked just at the beginning of this year, man. You don't need to come to my house. Checking my prostate.
3: Sir, a lot of men are in denial saying that they got it checked, and a lot of times we find out they haven't, and there has to be a reason. If I got you on my list and it's paid, somebody has paid $125 for me to come by there and check it.
2: Well, you should be happy you paid $125. It's the less job you have to do then, because you're not coming to check my prostate.
3: Sir, I'm going to check it. Now, I'm going to be by there tomorrow, and at 7:15, I'm putting my rubber glove on with a little bit of gel on it, and I am going to check your prostate, and then I'll let you get on to work.
2: Well, I tell you what, that rubber glove ain't going nowhere near me, homeboy. I tell you what, you bring your on over to my house if you want to. It ain't going to be pretty. And it ain't going to be nice with you and your rubber glove.
3: Sir,
2: somebody might have to stick a rubber glove up your when I'm done with you. Don't be coming about my house talking about checking my prostate.
3: Sir, do you realize that this is the leading cause to black men? Do you realize that?
2: I understand that, man.
3: All right,
2: but
3: they
2: you
3: got
2: ain't
3: four,
2: to my house
3: three,
2: and check my
3: out of
2: prostate,
3: five black
2: man.
3: Men, 3 out of 5 black men are lost every year
2: man,
3: because
2: is
3: of prostate
2: this, man?
3: Cancer. So you ought to be very grateful that someone is sending me by there to check it and make sure you're okay.
2: I'm grateful that I can pay for a doctor that I go to every once a year. Man, you don't have to come to my house talking about sticking no rubber glove up me, man. What's wrong with you?
3: Sir, I'm not going to sit here and go back and forth with you. My job is to give you a friendly call and let you know that I'm coming. All right?
2: What?
3: Now, tomorrow morning, listen, I don't want to hear any more of it. Tomorrow morning, I'm there at 7:15, and you're going to get your prostate checked whether you like it or not.
2: Well, you bring your on by here then. I shall be here. You bring your bad back, you bad enough to come over here and check my prostate. You bring your on.
3: I'm going to check it. So you just be ready at 7:15 that you're going to get your prostate checked.
2: Yeah, I'll be here.
3: I'll let you go on to work. Case closed.
2: You come on over here if you want to. You know my address and all my what time I go to work and everything. You bring your bad ass on over here if you want to.
3: I don't care if I got to come over there, sir, and hold you down and check your prostate. I'm coming to check your prostate at 7:15 tomorrow morning.
2: Well, I tell you what, you bring your bad ass on over here. You think you know who I am, what I need over here? You come on over here and you do what you got to do.
3: I'm going to be over there tomorrow morning.
2: You're going to be checking something else besides me. You're going to be checking your own. You bring your on over here if you want to, see if I don't get you up out of here. Don't be coming to my house with that.
4: Baby, you call somebody talking about I need a prostate check or something? Somebody on the phone talking about I need a prostate or something. You bring your, I'll tell you what, I'll be here when you get here. You bring your over here.
3: I will be there tomorrow at 7:15 in the morning.
2: You come your
3: with my glove on.
2: You might walk your over here. You might be wheeled away from this. You bring your over here if you want to.
3: I'm going to have my glove on tomorrow, and I'm going to be checking your prostate at 7:15 in the morning.
2: If you want to come out checking the prostate, you're going to be checking your own prostate, because I'm telling you what, I got something for your you come over here. You bring your bad you think you're bad enough to come over here and check something over here, you come on with it.
3: I got one come more on thing I need to say to you. Are you listening?
2: Then what the hell you got to say to me now? You didn't tell me it's nothing. What's this you got to tell me now?
3: Are you listening to me?
2: Just bring your on over here. You're going to be hearing me.
3: I'm going to be over there, but I got one more thing I want to say. Are you listening?
2: What you got to say to me, man?
3: This is Nephew Tommy from the Steve Harvey Morning Show. You just got pranked by your homeboy.
2: Who? Who are you? Who you say you was again?
3: Hey, man. This is Nephew Tommy from the Steve Harvey Morning Show, man. Your homeboy got me to prank phone call you.
2: Hey, this is Chris Duncan with Steve Harvey, man. Hey, Tommy, but man.
3: You all right, Roger?
2: Boy, y'all about to make me go out. I wonder who the hell gonna come out of somebody's house to do a prostate check, man, on a regular basis like that, man. Yeah, so got me, man. I'm gonna get him back, boy. I can't believe he do me like that. I'm gonna go over there and check his prostate. You know, I don't even think he get here checked on a regular. I wanna have somebody come check mine.
3: Hey, man, I got one more thing to ask you, man. What is the baddest? I'm talking about the baddest radio show in the land.
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1: All right. There it is. Come on.
0: Oh, my God. Yeah.
5: He's not too happy about that. I'm thinking he's going to tense
1: checked,
5: up
1: now.
5: When you get there. Yeah, he's going to tense up when you get there. I feel that.
0: I'm tense right now. I don't even have one.
6: Okay.
0: He's cringing.
1: It saves lives. Get out there and get yourself checked. I'm just telling you, that's real.
5: Too many
1: Boy,
5: good
1: go every
5: men
1: year.
5: Who don't get checked.
1: Get checked.
5: You're right, Tommy. Don't
6: so get you're doing awareness with the prank?
1: Yeah. Why not? See, I do it all. See, I do stupid, then I turn around and make some sense. I do all that. I don't know
5: what
6: with a purpose.
5: He did was
1: stupid. Boy,
5: he put his finger this. On. He put his finger on the funny. Go ahead, Tyler. You did that. Thing, you did it.
1: Carl, I'm getting me a shirt made with that on it. Stupid with a purpose.
0: Oh,
1: yeah. Stupid with a purpose.
7: Now he got a walk and everything go with it.
1: Stupid with a purpose. All right, get ready. Hattiesburg, Mississippi, July 11th. Tickets on sale right now. Y'all already know Sanger Theater. I don't know. We already talked about it. Y'all know. You buying tickets. I appreciate that. You coming to see the food. And then Land in the Cut, July 24th through the 26th, Chicago City Winery. Ooh. The nephew is coming to Chi-Town. Yes. Lord, I hope I get inside that library. I want to go do that while I'm there. But I am coming to the Chi. All right. All right. Thank you. Thank you so much.
0: All right,
1: kind.
0: Nephew.
1: All right,
0: thank you. Coming up next, Strawberry Letter. 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
12: Virginia's two-year state budget is officially finalized after the General Assembly approved all 14 of Governor Spanberger's final amendments yesterday, narrowly avoiding a government shutdown ahead of today's midnight deadline. The roughly $207 billion budget includes the largest investment in public education in state history, teacher and state employee pay raises, and the first statewide energy consumption tax on data centers, expected to generate $600 million annually. A blast from the explosive device has seriously injured three people at a residential building in Monaco. Authorities say the attacker fled to neighboring France. The unusual attack Monday night stunned the elite principality on the Mediterranean coast. French and Ukrainian media report that a Ukrainian magnate and his family were among those injured. French and Monaco authorities are searching for the attacker, whose motive is also under investigation. Heat is prompting cooling centers to open across the region as a dangerous wave moves in.

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0: It is time now for today's Strawberry Letter. 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We could be reading your letter live on the air, just like we're going to read this one right here, right now. And you never know, it could be yours.
1: It could be yours. Buckle up and hold on tight. We got it for you. Here it is, Strawberry Letter.
0: Subject, he doesn't realize he married a black woman. Dear Stephen Shirley, I've been married 10 months and we might not make it to a full year. We dated for a year before we got married and we didn't live together until a week after our wedding. I switch up my hairstyle often, but I never let my man see me when my wigs were off, and he'd never seen me without foundation on. I kept it cute and sexy for him. Until I got the ring. I showed him my representative, and I was always well put together for him. We got a home together, and I put my wigs in the dining room temporarily. He had a fit about them being in there, and one day I came home from work, and he had already put them in the guest room on the floor. I had a good conversation with him about handling my stuff without consulting me first. He has four sisters, and I know they're Caucasian, but they wear wigs and hair pieces too. We all got our hair done together for the wedding, so I saw it. This weekend, he walked in on me in the bathroom and he saw me with all of my makeup completely off and I was plucking a hair from my chin. He was totally turned off. He didn't have to say it because it showed in his face. At that moment, I decided to give him the full black girl experience. When he got home from work the next day, I had the wig off with my cornrows showing. I took the off the lashes and I was walking around without a bra. He tried to play off his surprised look and he told me I was beautiful anyway I chose to look. Then he asked if the cornrows were my new hairstyle. I reminded him that he's married to a real black woman. I don't think it registered when we were dating. Should I discuss this or should I let it slide? No, you don't have to discuss it. I mean, it's pretty clear that this letter is about you and your wigs. That's basically what it is. And although it seems like you went to great lengths not to say it, you are married to a white man. I mean, we know this because you said his sisters are Caucasian. I don't see what the big deal is, because I know black men that would probably be just as confused with you. The problem in your mind is that you're a black woman and you wear wigs, but his white sisters wear wigs too. So I don't think that's it. You put your wigs in the dining room. That's the issue. He came in there and saw all these wigs in the dining room and probably, you know, freaked him out a little bit, startled him. But didn't he tell you you're beautiful any way you want to look? Well, why didn't you believe him? I just don't think even a brother would want to walk into the dining room and see wigs all over the place. I wouldn't. They would think they were better suited for the guest room as well. So let's just be clear. You knew what you were doing all along. You didn't let him know you wore wigs until you got married. You said you sent your representative early on in the relationship. You said you kept it cute and didn't let him see you without hair and makeup until you got the ring. Now it's gotten harder to keep it all together and you're mad at him because he's white? This just doesn't make sense to me. It's not that you're a black woman. He knew that when he married you and dated you. That was pretty clear, right? It's just that you need to keep your wigs and stuff in a designated area. I know plenty of people who wear makeup and wigs and weaves and pieces and all that. It's just a sneaky way you went about all of this. That's what it is to me. Steve?
2: Yeah, well, Shirley, glad you went first. Thank you for your attempt to make this letter palatable for the listening audience. But I'm not here for that. Let's just go on and cut down to it. Say it got nothing to do with them wigs sitting in that dining room. I'm telling you that right now. It's about the fact that the white boy then finally found out who he was really married to. And the representative that you showed him did not tell the whole story. That's what this that about. I don't give a if you put the wigs outside in the garage with the lawnmower. That ain't it. Hear the whole problem with this letter right here. Homegirl done married the white dude, and the white dude didn't know all that came with the black girl. That's what this whole letter about. A lot of women wear pieces. They call it hot hair. White girls got this stuff called hot hair. It come on a string, and they raise their regular hair up, and they put it around their head like a band, and then they drop their hair over it to cover the little string, and it adds length to their hair. Ain't nothing wrong with that. It look full. Almost every last one of them on ESPN got it on. Just watch it. Ain't nothing wrong with that. Some sisters wear weave. Ain't nothing wrong with that. Your representative didn't tell the white dude the whole story. Y'all dated for a year. You don't think if you gonna make it. Well, you surprising him now. And some of this stuff that you're shocking him with is a big much. Now, you switch up your hairstyle often, but you never, in a whole year, you ain't let your man see you with your wigs off, and he never seen you without foundation on. Now, let me tell you something. See, seeing you without makeup is one thing. But when you remove the foundation, that's the base coat. For all you men out there that don't understand this, if you finna paint over a dark color with a lighter color, you got to prime that wall first. You just can't go in there painting on that new color on top of that other color because it's gonna bleed through. Foundation. Base coat. You took that off.
0: Hang on, Steve. Hang on, okay? We'll have part two of your response coming up at 23 minutes after the hour. Today's strawberry letter subject is he doesn't realize he married a black woman. We'll get back into it right after this.
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1: How'd they get to the drunk part?
0: You know how the complex throw a party.
1: And the complex threw a party and...
2: This is crazy.
1: Yeah.
0: I don't know.
1: I want him to finish.
0: I ain't been in an apartment in so long.
3: It's been a long time.
0: I said, but I was throwing it out there hoping y'all would say, yeah. But y'all ain't saying nothing.
2: We're having an apartment party.
0: I thought y'all was going to say, yeah, Steve, they do that all the time. No, I ain't done it.
3: You ain't been a long time.
0: They was at the complex party.
1: What? I wanted to hear your take for sure. Yeah.
2: But drinking his coffee after he said it, like nailed it.
3: Nailed it.
0: I said, where they at?
1: We were clinging to what you were going to say.
0: Support behind this? The complex party.
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5: 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All right, come on, Steve. Let's recap today's Strawberry Letter. The subject, he doesn't realize he married a black woman.
0: Yeah, well, Shirley made the statement. It's about where you put your wigs. This letter is clearly this letter.
1: Part of my answer.
0: Mm-hmm. Well, that's not nothing to do with this here. Nothing. Let me set your wigs. I don't care if you set it in a bowl of cereal while you eating your eggs. I don't care. That ain't got nothing to do with this. This, what this problem is your representative did not allow him to meet the real person. You dated for a year. You say you switch up your hairstyles often, but you ain't never let him see you with your wigs off, and he'd never seen me without foundation on. That's the base coat, fellas, in case y'all don't know. It's if you priming a wall, you got to put on the base coat or some primer. The foundation is primer. Now, I showed him my representative, and I was always well put together for him. We got a home. Let me see. Where's this line exactly where she said? You didn't let him see all that you put in. And one day he came home from work, and he had a fit about them being there. You put him in the dining room temporarily. He had a fit about him being there one day. I came home from work, and he had already put him in the guest room on the floor. I had a good conversation with him about handling my stuff without consulting me first, as you should. He has four sisters, and I know they're Caucasian, but they wear wigs and hair pieces, too, because we all got our hair done together for the wedding, so I saw it. This weekend, he walked in on me in the bathroom. Now, here we go. Here's where the problem at. And he saw me with all of my makeup completely off. That threw him a little bit. That just threw him a little bit because you said you always kept it cute and sexy for him until I got the ring. See, now y'all married and now he's looking at this right here. He walked in on me in the bathroom. He saw me with all my makeup completely off and I was plucking a hair from my chin. That's the one right there. See that? Now all this man stuff going on, you got a beard. See, that ain't what foundation. That's what that foundation for. Hair follicles. You know, pluck marks.
1: You are crazy.
0: That's what foundation do.
1: Really?
0: Foundation hide cuts, scars, wounds, beard, stubble. Mm-hmm. Foundation hide stubble. Now, what messed him up was you was in there picking hair out that bearded area on you. That's what messed him up.
1: Really?
0: Because now he got to really go through. You know how things go now. You don't never know. So, you know, now he in there picking pronouns now. He looking in the mirror with pronoun anxiety going on probably. He probably in there trying to figure out where
1: we're going. That is not what this letter is about.
0: Well, I'm just telling you.
1: Right now,
0: for a brief moment, He was looking upside your head trying to figure out if he needed to pick a new pronoun.
1: Anyway.
0: I know y'all want to.
1: Because that's not what the letter is about, and you know.
0: You don't know what it's about, Shirley. You talking about it was about where she putting them wigs.
1: I said a lot of stuff. I didn't just say wigs.
0: That ain't got nothing to do with this. He was totally turned off. He didn't say it because it showed on his face. At that moment, I decided him to give him a full black girl experience. When he got home from work the next day, oh, you going to double up and do it again? See, right here. So you showing out now. So you should have switched back up, but no, you going to double down on it. I decided to give him the full black girl experience. When he got home next day, I had the wig off, my cornrows showing. I took off the lashes. I was walking around without a bra on. He tried to play off his surprise look, and he told me I was beautiful any way I chose to look. Nice move. Mm-hmm. That was too much for him, though. Yeah. Then he asked if the cornrows was my new hairstyle. I'm just curious now, because, you know, we're finna go over mom's near my house. I reminded him that he's married to a real black woman. I don't think it registered when we were dating. Well, you didn't want it to register, remember? Because you said you kept it all together and cute while we dating until you got the ring.
1: Yeah.
0: See? So now, should I discuss this or let it ride? No, you have to discuss it. And stop, look, don't be so brutal, because you did the job you wanted to do. You put your representative out there and held up until you got a ring. Now, the representative didn't tell the entire story, so now you want to tell the story to the man. So now you got to be courteous to the man at the same time, too. See, you didn't show him the real black woman, as you say, but all this stuff you talking about happens to all women. So don't dump this as a negative on black women, because it's not. It's women. All women do this. All women wear foundation. All women got some skin problems sometimes. All people do. All women wear foundation. Most people do. So this ain't, don't dump this on black women now.
6: By yourself.
0: Yeah, you just happen to be black. Ain't nobody else on the show picking out hair out their face.
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1: The United States and Iran have announced they're sending delegations to Qatar this week, though Tehran insists it has not agreed to meet with the U.S. at any level. The announcements came Monday after weekend attacks in the Persian Gulf challenged efforts to negotiate an end to the war after 4 days of trading strikes. Both sides appeared to pause their attacks yesterday. A spokesman for Iran's foreign ministry says its delegation to Qatar plans to discuss the deal without U.S. involvement. New details are emerging about the months leading up to the Vinton fire that killed 59 cats. Court records show the resident received summons in February for animal overcrowding violations, with at least 30 animals at the property at the time. Social media posts from as far back as August 2024 appear to show the resident asking for help finding placements for cats. PETA says hoarding situations tied to informal home-based rescues are becoming more common and dangerous, pointing to limited shelter capacity as a contributing factor. A new 24/7 homeless shelter is opened in Lynchburg. The Refuge on Memorial, operated by Ramp Church International, is one of the largest low-barrier shelters in Central Virginia, meaning it serves people regardless of background or documentation. Once fully operational, the facility will house up to 50 people overnight and serve up to 120 during the day with 3 daily meals. I'm Ian Price, and that's the news.
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2: 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Here's an email from Steve Harvey FM. It says, Mr.
1: Now,
2: Harvey.
1: Let me ask you something. Is this just one question again?
2: Yeah, it's
1: a. What happened to the other questions?
2: We'll ask you more. We'll ask you more, depending on time.
1: Yeah, we had to.
3: Well, I always got questions.
2: Yeah, we got questions, but
4: this one's from a listener, and then we can chime in if you like.
2: Yeah, you want to hear from our listeners. Okay. Yeah, and this one's a good one. Mr. Harvey, I need your advice. I'm 23 years old, and so is my best friend. We've been best friends since we were 2 years old, and we talk almost every day. Her birthday was a week ago, and I posted a picture of the two of us and included a nice long caption about how much I love her and value our friendship. She liked the post, but didn't comment on it. We don't live in the same city, so I called her the next day to see how her birthday was. She didn't answer. She texted me instead and said that her real friends called her and didn't just post happy birthday on Instagram. I thought I was doing a great thing by showing everyone how special our friendship is. She won't talk to me now. Was I wrong? Is this bad social media etiquette?
1: Well, I don't know social media etiquette myself per se. Obviously she would have preferred a phone call versus posting. She said she's 23 years old.
2: Mm-hmm. Yeah, they're both.
1: That's how they do.
2: Yeah.
1: They post everything.
2: Yep.
1: But a phone call would have been nice. Mm-hmm. She's not talking to you. I think that we've gotten so accustomed to this social media thing that we think it replaces conversation.
2: Yep.
1: And it doesn't. It just doesn't.
2: And it's destroying social skills with these young people. They don't talk to each other anymore. They don't interact.
1: I just think that it's, you know, that's why it's such a, the divorce rate is what it is, I think, because so, I mean, people are not divorce rate, but people are not in sustainable relationships anymore because they don't do sustainable things to maintain a relationship. They just don't.
2: Mm-hmm.
1: You know, I mean, you text, you Tinder, you swipe right, you swipe left. Easy come, easy go. If you get it easy, you'll let it go easy. If it's hard to get, it's harder to let go.
2: And then when they're together, they're texting. When they're together, they're texting and on their phones. They're not talking. They're not communicating.
3: So how are you going to sit right next to somebody and text them?
2: They do it all the time. They do it all the time.
4: Oh, they do it all the time. Especially Tasha's generation. These young kids, they do play dates and then they sit next to each other.
2: Yeah.
4: And they on the phone and that's their play dates. But they want to be with each other.
3: Right,
4: they don't talk to each other. I don't understand.
2: And the millennials too. Millennials too. That's all they do. Mm-hmm. They text. They have no social skills. They don't know how to interact with one another.
4: This is crazy.
2: Unless it's on their phone or their computer or something.
1: Yeah. Any other questions? Anybody?
2: Well, Steve, you're done.
1: Enough for that. Well, yeah.
2: Well, I think her heart was in the right place as a best friend. But anyway. We'll come right back with more of the Steve Harvey Morning Show right after this.
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1: Virginia's two-year state budget is officially finalized after the General Assembly approved all 14 of Governor Spanberger's final amendments yesterday, narrowly avoiding a government shutdown ahead of today's midnight deadline. The roughly $207 billion budget includes the largest investment in public education in state history, teacher and state employee pay raises, and the first statewide energy consumption tax on data centers, expected to generate $600 million annually. A blast from the explosive device has seriously injured three people at a residential building in Monaco. Authorities say the attacker fled to neighboring France. The unusual attack Monday night stunned the elite principality on the Mediterranean coast. French and Ukrainian media report that a Ukrainian magnate and his family were among those injured. French and Monaco authorities are searching for the attacker, whose motive is also under investigation. Heat is prompting cooling centers to open across the region as a dangerous wave moves in Wednesday through Friday. Roanoke's opening centers at public libraries, Belmont Presbyterian Church, and the Hope Center. Lynchburg is opening multiple cooling locations and hosting pop-up events at Miller Park, including a splash party and fire hydrant spray area for kids Thursday. Clifton Forge is opening cooling centers through July 4th. I'm Ian Price, and that's the news.
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11: Wake up, Roanoke. Wake up, Lynchburg, and feel the vibe.
13: All right, so Carl in Slidell says, my wife invited a neighbor over for drinks, and the neighbor started talking about how good she is at doing this thing that I love. She asked my wife if it was okay to show me, and my wife allowed her to do it. She gave me an out-of-body experience that day. Now, it's so weird whenever I see her husband. As a man, I want to know if my wife had hooked up with one of our neighbors in that way. So, should I have a heart-to-heart with this guy?
14: What?
13: Shirley, read it again. His name is Carl Lee. He's out of Slidell. He says his wife invited a neighbor over for drinks, and the neighbor started talking about how good she is at doing this thing that he loves. She asked my wife if it was okay to show me, and my wife

0: allowed her to do it. She gave me an out-of-body experience that day. Now it's so weird whenever I see her husband, because as a man, I would want to know if my wife had hooked up with one of our neighbors in that way. Should I have a heart-to-heart with this guy?
1: So you want to get shot.
2: So he wants to get shot. Buried in the backyard.
1: Why are you running your mouth? Your wife let this woman do this to you.
0: Yeah, she asked permission. Body.
1: And now you wants to tell the husband?
2: You're stupid. Mm-hmm.
1: You don't want to get it done again?
0: No. Oh, that's why.
3: Not an encore.
0: You don't want to shut it down?
1: You don't see this as a gift? You
3: as a win. A win is a win.
1: You don't recognize this as a... Talk about the neighborhood watch program. You talk about the homeowners association. I can't believe what, bro. Let me ask you something, bro. Why would you tell her husband?
0: Because he says he would want to know if his wife hooked up with one of the neighbors. So he is, you know, I guess in his mind trying to do a good thing.
1: Well then, bro, you need to find out, bro. You gonna mess around, and this gonna go. Way different than you think.
4: Yeah. You ain't lying.
2: I'm going to give me a house in Slidell. That's what I'm going to do.
3: House of living.
0: That's what you got out of this?
2: Yeah.
1: So Bobby, let me see how this conversation going to go. So
0: yeah,
1: you're
0: going to
1: go ding dong. You're going to ring the doorbell.
0: Uh-huh.
1: Hey, neighbor. Hey, man. How you doing? Hey, what? Yeah, what can I do for you? I need to talk to you, man. No. Yeah, what's going on? What, you need to borrow my lawnmower? You going to... What do you need? You need a weed eater? What do you need?
2: No, that ain't what I want.
1: No, that ain't. I'm going to talk to you about your wife. Pardon me? I'm going to talk to you about your wife. Wait a minute, guy. You want to talk to me about my wife? What about my wife?
0: Yeah.
1: Well, she came over the other day, and we was drinking. And, man, I got to tell you. Okay. I just want you to know, boy.
2: Don't say
1: she had my eyes rolled in the back of my head so hard.
2: Did you get something in your eyes?
1: No, it wasn't in my eye.
4: Yeah, this ain't good comedy.
2: You said your eyes were rolling.
1: It's no way.
0: Yeah, how do you do that?
1: No way to address this subject. Because before you get to the how it happened, it's too much can happen before that. Mm-hmm. You won't even get to the end of this conversation, man, because it just, bro, the stupidest thing you could do is bring this up. Listen, man, you got a free one. You got it over. It's a secret. These are those things you take to the grave.
0: Mm-mm.
1: You know, y'all need to quit watching football together and all this shit. Borrowing each other's tools and all that. You know, just distance yourself. But I know the next time she over there drinking with the wife, I'm going to be sitting there quiet as hell. I wonder if they're going to call me.
0: Pick me. All right.
1: Yeah.
0: Coming up in 20 minutes after the hour.
1: Y'all need anything?
0: We'll have more of the Steve Harvey Morning Show right after this.
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11: The United States and Iran have announced they're sending delegations to Qatar this week, though Tehran insists it has not agreed to meet with the U.S. at any level. The announcements came Monday after weekend attacks in the Persian Gulf challenged efforts to negotiate an end to the war after 4 days of trading strikes. Both sides appeared to pause their attacks yesterday. A spokesman for Iran's foreign ministry says its delegation to Qatar plans to discuss the deal without U.S. involvement. New details are emerging about the months leading up to the Vinton fire that killed 59 cats. Court records show the resident received summons in February for animal overcrowding violations, with at least 30 animals at the property at the time. Social media posts from as far back as August 2024 appear to show the resident asking for help finding placements for cats. PETA says hoarding situations tied to informal home-based rescues are becoming more common and dangerous, pointing to limited shelter capacity as a contributing factor. A new 24/7 homeless shelter is opened in Lynchburg. The Refuge on Memorial, operated by Ramp Church International, is one of the largest low-barrier shelters in Central Virginia, meaning it serves people regardless of background or documentation. Once fully operational, the facility will house up to 50 people overnight and serve up to 120 during the day with three daily meals. I'm Ian Price, and that's the news.

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1: All right, so guys, here's a question for you. Could $1 million make you walk away from your marriage?
2: How much?
1: That's the question. $1 million.
0: Hell no.
1: Okay. No. All right. Now, according to a new survey, 43% of the respondents says, yes, they would leave their romantic partner for $1 million. So you guys are in the minority yet again. 43%, well, they're saying if not for $1 million, what's your number? All right. What is your number? How many millions, if any, would it take for
0: you
1: to leave?
0: That's a good question for Tommy. Mm.
3: Now listen.
2: Hurry up. We don't have a lot of time.
1: Please. Come on.
3: I'm just saying. And I love her dearly. I do. But you flashed that $10 million in front of me.
0: Wow.
3: Yeah.
0: Wow.
3: 10? What? Yeah. What?
1: Let me ask you this.
3: I don't know her like that. I don't know her like no $10 million.
2: Yes, you do know her like that.
1: You just said you love her dearly.
3: Love her dearly through that million. The 1 and 2 million. But that 10? Oh, no.
1: All right.
3: You could live a different lifestyle.
1: 41% of people are willing to stop having sex completely for $1 million. No more sex.
3: No. Oh, no, I'm not doing
2: that's
3: that.
2: That's not enough.
1: For $1 million?
2: No.
1: Okay.
2: No.
1: All right.
0: No. All right. I probably got a number, but it ain't a million. I can tell you that right now.
1: Darn What's it, that? We're out of time. All right. We'll play a round of Would You Rather coming up right after this.
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1: I wasn't allowed to have no view of the world. Right. You just need to see what I see, and that's all. Don't worry about what they're doing over there in Spain and all that. That ain't your business. You don't have no worldview. You just see what I'm, you just better look at what I'm trying to show you, and all this worldview, you get that later. But right now, we digging this hole, gonna put this post in and make these fence. 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
2: Mm-hmm.
1: Nah. 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
5: Time now for Would You Rather. Would you rather be completely invisible for a day, or would you rather be able to fly for one day? Completely invisible for a day, or be able to fly for a day?
6: Oh, no, I'm finna be invisible.
1: Oh, no, I'll be invisible.
7: Invisible?
1: And fly where? You talking about in the air?
5: Wherever.
1: Oh, hell no.
6: Just your body flying.
1: Oh, hell no.
7: No.
6: You up there and it start raining and can on. I come up here.
5: Oh, you know. Thunder. Oh, Lord.
6: Junior. Well, I can't get down.
7: Yeah, no, we all going to be invisible. No,
5: invisible.
7: Ain't no plane. It's just me.
6: Mm. And I'm talking about invisible at y'all's house. I'm finna go see what y'all talking about over there.
5: Would you rather a spouse that is not opinionated, or would you rather a spouse that is controlling?
6: Ooh, controlling. I don't want controlling.
7: I'm
1: going to rebel on that.
7: On controlling.
6: But I don't want to hear your opinion all day either. I really don't.
5: No, that is not opinionated.
1: They don't even make that type of woman.
6: Yeah. That don't exist.
5: Whatever you like.
1: That's an impossible.
7: Yeah, where she
1: that's
7: at?
1: An impossible statement. That was in a movie, like. Shirley. That was a movie.
7: Yes.
1: That was a movie.
7: Come to America.
5: All right, would you rather be voted class clown, or would you rather be voted most likely to succeed?
6: Oh, I was both of them.
1: I know good and hell well I wasn't going to be B.
5: Oh, you didn't think so? What happened to your hopes and dreams back then?
1: Who the hell was going to vote for me as most likely to succeed? I was voted most difficult.
7: That was so accurate.
5: Yeah. Why do you have to carry that on to your adult life? Leave that where it belongs.
1: That was the voting. This is how I am.
5: They voted you that.
1: Yeah, I really like being how I am. I don't really see the problem. I swear to you, I do not see the problem.
5: All right.
7: You see it. You don't care.
5: Yeah, we tell you about it every day.
1: What is the problem? But see, look at the source of who's telling me this. Y'all telling me this because I don't want to do what y'all want me to do.
5: No, that's not true.
1: No, that's it all the time.
5: It's what needs to be done. It's not what we want you to do.
1: Y'all don't tell me what I need to do. Who is y'all?
4: That's not it. Well, sometimes we need information from you.
5: Yeah.
4: You won't even give us that.
7: We don't need anything from you.
1: A lot of stuff ain't your business.
5: See, you're being difficult right now.
1: A lot of stuff ain't your business.
5: That's
7: like your schedule
5: round of would you
1: rather. That ain't your business, because y'all look at my schedule and y'all try to fill it with what y'all want to do.
5: No, we don't.
1: Yes, you do.
5: Coming up, last break of the day and some closing from the one and only Mr. Difficult himself, Steve Harvey, right after this.
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1: Virginia's two-year state budget is officially finalized after the General Assembly approved all 14 of Governor Spanberger's final amendments yesterday, narrowly avoiding a government shutdown ahead of today's midnight deadline. The roughly $207 billion budget includes the largest investment in public education in state history, teacher and state employee pay raises, and the first statewide energy consumption tax on data centers, expected to generate $600 million annually. A blast from the explosive device has seriously injured three people at a residential building in Monaco. Authorities say the attacker fled to neighboring France. The unusual attack Monday night stunned the elite principality on the Mediterranean coast. French and Ukrainian media report that a Ukrainian magnate and his family were among those injured. French and Monaco authorities are searching for the attacker, whose motive is also under investigation. Heat is prompting cooling centers to open across the region as a dangerous wave moves in Wednesday through Friday. Roanoke's opening centers at public libraries, Belmont Presbyterian Church, and the Hope Center. Lynchburg is opening multiple cooling locations and hosting pop-up events at Miller Park, including a splash party and fire hydrant spray area for kids Thursday. Clifton Forge is opening cooling centers through July 4th. I'm Ian Price, and that's the news.
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2: 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I confess, I don't like watching my grandkids.
1: You have beautiful grandchildren. They're sweet.
2: Oh, they're beautiful. They crack me up. Uh-huh. I don't like watching them.
1: Why do you have to watch them?
2: Stop. Put that down. Where you going? Oh. Boy, get out off of there. No, I don't know how to find Peppa Pig. Papa don't like Peppa Pig. You understand? Papa like watching SportsCenter and CNN and Netflix. That's what I'm going to watch. Papa, I want a drink of that. 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
1: All right, Steve, here we are, our last break of the day. It's been a good day, huh?
5: What a day.
1: Yeah.
5: What a day.
1: It's time, Steve, for your closing. You ready?
2: All right, let's go. I got something I want to share with you. Now, listen to me. When I share this with you, you're going to have an open mind to receive it. But it's tough when I try to share information like this because I understand negative people. Negative people always find a problem with your solution. It's amazing. You can have a real solution. You can find a way to solve the problem. Do you know that a negative person will find a problem with the solution? It's just people like that. So I'm saying that before I say this because the old woe is me syndrome is alive and well in some people. I wish it wasn't, but it is. But here I go anyway. So listen to this. Don't get discouraged when it goes bad for you. Now, listen to me carefully now. I'm saying don't get discouraged when it's going bad for you. Now, it's not to say that when bad things happen, you're not going to feel badly about it. It's not to say that you won't have the natural human feelings when bad things happen to you, because you will. I'm talking about discouraged. I'm talking about because something has happened to you, you're now contemplating giving up. You're discouraged to the point where you're thinking about I guess it's not going to happen. Or you get discouraged to the point where you start thinking about turning around. That's what I mean by discouraged. I'm not saying that you won't feel bad when bad things happen. That's human nature. But I'm talking about don't let it discourage you. And the reason I say that is because you've gone through some bad times before. I just need to remind you of how strong you really are. See, you've gone through some bad times before. And I have to remind you of this. You've survived them all. Every bad moment you've ever gone through, you have actually survived them all. All of them. So the only thing you have to remember is that you've gotten past things in your past. Now, if you haven't gotten past the things that's in your past, or you can't get past the things that's happened to you, it's simply because you keep dwelling on it. See, the devil has an amazing trick that he plays. Because I think I said this yesterday. The devil really don't care that you get a new car, new house, a job, promotion, or a raise. The devil don't care that you find love somewhere. He don't care. Matter of fact, he can almost be okay with any of that. His only job is to rob you of your destiny. And one of the great tools that he uses to rob you of your destiny is to make you hold on to your past. Man, he's so slick with that. He gets in your head and he doesn't even allow you to move past what you've gotten over because he causes you to dwell on it. And you keep rehashing it and bringing it up and going over and discussing it. And then he uses another trick. He makes you think because of something in your past is causing you not to have a bright future. So now what you've done, this thing that God has clearly gotten us all past, whatever it is, if you're still standing, you got past it. But his trick is to make you think since you still remember it, it's still there. That doesn't have to be the case. You can let it go. Your old people say, turn it over to God. Have you ever tried that? Have you ever, just your past. Just try this. Not something that's currently bothering you. Just the things of your past. Just turn it over to God. Let it go. Just release it to him. It will help you so much in your advancement towards your future. Man, stop getting discouraged every time things go bad. Things happen badly all the time, and you're going to feel bad about it. But don't let it discourage you to the point where you want to give up and turn around. And if you haven't gotten past your past, it's simply because you keep dwelling on it. If God woke you up again today,

100.1 97.7. Lady Inez, thank you so much for joining me on this Tuesday morning. Hope you're off to a great start today. It's hard to believe we are at the end of June and July is right on our heels. I've got your Black Pearl of Wisdom coming up in just a moment, so stay right here with me on the

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1: What's going on, Vibe Fam? It's that time for the Black Pearl of Wisdom. And today's quote says, a smart person knows what to say. A wise person knows whether or not to say it. A smart person knows what to say, and a wise person knows whether or not to say it. Sometimes we live in a culture where folks feel like just because I think it, I got to say it. And Lord, listen, that is not the case, okay? It's great to have thoughts. We all have thoughts, right? Some great and maybe some not so great, especially if somebody cuts you off in traffic or you don't appreciate the way someone tried to, you know, show you up or disrespect you in some way. But you know what? It is a choice. We make a conscious choice every single day how we are going to speak and approach and respond to situations that come our way. So yeah, we know you smart. You know what to say, but let's be wise as well and decide if it's really necessary for it to come out of our mouths. Okay? Because everything doesn't need to come out. Hold it in.
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0: at the Vibor Cast Ice today, right around the low to mid 90s, sunny and hot today. Be mindful as you're out and about. Stay hydrated with lows this evening, right around the mid 60s.
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1: 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You gon' say what you gon' say, what? 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

This is a love that withstands time, space, and matter forever. Forever's a mighty long time. Here we are decades later. The sentiment is still the same. Listen.

101.1 97.7. Lady Inez, thanks so much for joining me on this Tuesday morning. Hope you're off to a great start today. Don't forget your chance to win or climb the AEW ladder. The All Elite Wrestling Collision event is happening Saturday, July 11th at the Berglund Center in Roanoke. 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

is Mary J. Blige, singer, songwriter, actress, entrepreneur, often referred to as the queen of hip hop soul. She has definitely made a mark in the industry. Whether you need to be up and moving or you need to cry, Mary got you taken care of.

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Thank you for the friendship. Thank you for who I am today. 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

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Lady Inez, thank you so much for joining me on this Tuesday morning. We are the home of the Steve Harvey Morning Show. 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
1: Don't talk, just listen. 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

0: Day right around the low to mid 90s, sunny and hot today. Be mindful if you're out and about. 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
1: 1, 2, 3, come on. We got DJ Kool and Duck, get fresh. Rock it to the beat, cause we are the best. We got Ducky Fresh and Bismarck.

stigma. And our artist of the day is Mary J. Blige. I had a friend once tell me, if you are dealing with any form of heartbreak or heartache, there is a Mary J. Blige song for you. But there are also anthems to empower, to uplift, and to keep you moving and grooving.

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97.7 Lady Inez. It is about that time for me to head out of here. Tim Steele joins you at the top of the hour. Antoine Terrell is taking care of you this evening, and I'm back with you tomorrow morning after the Steve Harvey Morning Show. Until the next time, we're together. Be blessed on Vibe.

The Vibe celebrates Ebony's Black History 365 with Did You Know? On this date in 2015, the groundbreaking athlete and astonishingly talented ballet dancer Misty Danielle Copeland made history when she was named the principal dancer of the renowned American Ballet Theater, making her the first Black American to have ever achieved the honored station. A woman of prodigious talent whose athletic build and quiet power ran to counter the preconceived notions of the sport, Copeland defied the odds throughout her life to achieve greatness. It is because of this that her promotion to principal dancer resonates far beyond the ballerina herself, with untold dancers and athletes looking to her as a symbol that the unlikely can become a reality as long as you're willing to work for it. Today and for generations beyond, Misty Danielle Copeland stands tall as a role model for countless young people around the country and world, and her grace on stage is only exceeded by her grace beyond it. Always remember, Black history is American history, powered by Ebony and the R&B Vibe. 100.1 and 97.7.

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Is this really your real phone number?

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Zodiac sign, it must be a Gemini moon, cause we about to go half. 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

Ain't no shame, ladies, do your thing. 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Is it worth it?

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Strawberry Letter or Tommy's Prank Calls. 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

101 and 97.7. It seems like every year that the Salem Fair jumps off, the heat jumps off as well. Definitely going to be the case this week. If you won those unlimited ride passes for the opening tomorrow, make sure that you are hydrating before you get there, while you're there, and after the fact. Partly cloudy overnight with a low of 70. Tomorrow we're expecting a high in those triple digits. Good chance of a thunderstorm this afternoon. Right now we're looking at 91.

VIP Thursday knocking on the door, and your chance to win tickets to see Tanner Sharp and High Praise, a live recording that they've got going on the 11th. You and a friend can be there on the free, and all you got to do is like and share that post on the Vibe Facebook, all right? It's Stokely and Needs Love on the Vibe.

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7-7 with your chance to win second row seats for AEW Collision. That's going to be at Berglund on the 11th. You can like and share the post on the Vibe Facebook for your chance to win. It's Drew Hill on the Vibe.

Mariachi horns in the back, risk it all, an example of what you're going to hear after 10 o'clock when we get grown and sexy on you with smooth vibes. You'll also hear this one from Kendrick and SZA, Luther on the vibe.

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Dane Harrison is on Vibe 1 and the Boy 1 and 97.7. I don't know about you, but the highlight for me on the BET Awards was Ms. Lauryn Hill performing, and she did this to close the show. Yo.

weather definitely being rude to us. Good chance of a thunderstorm due to the humidity coming up sometime this evening. Partly cloudy overnight with a low of 70. Tomorrow going to be a hot one. You can expect triple digits as far as that heat index goes. The magic word is to hydrate.

kicking it with my boy Luke. For the 9-3, you know what I'm saying? 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G.I., Shazam, Dino. 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

0: 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Until then, you keep being you and I'll keep being me.
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